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harm than good more harm than good all right ABN, Angel Broadcasting Network, Angel FM 96.1, Kumasi, by Grace Hospital, and Ewe, Yabetinasi. 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know but have you thought about contracting one of these Mr. Shemo, Mumma Yanya, a man in Memenina. It will be crack house and a man crack whom chairman. Was a man whom chairman, Meme Yampa. When your baby says, I. Oh, let's try and be faithful to each other, and let's protect ourselves. Ain't sure by Niana and Inquisim. How well do you know the person? Yeah. All right. And yaki can't be a bobo biaso. And what to be kakra. And next me ba. Niaboha kakra. What to say? So be a sisha yari. I see. 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

0: near my aquatry. 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Hey, please, I beg with your fache to be a any size in the fachano. Oh, the quashe team with meow a show a becoso more ham ti fache was sharing about coupe and so the body and dandy. I say. 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And by grace, if I'm Rasso and a Yenna Juma, as I say, private health facilities and Swasi. T. Emrano said yes, said ye Fatano, and by grace, I arisabia de Juma. Emrano Mubak when he said, would be a private hospital. But Apomodin would the rule, stretcher, Apomodin wants some. And you may promote health, promote life. And by grace, a yadia bakwa ye pa. And run a mammy in debia, no matter how busy we are. A try say a name will be can be a dear tremor. Right. Okay. Yadi si na ya ke bio at your say, show us ye. Show us ye, dear woody. Ye wonum. 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
0: Boom, young cockra boom. 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Ya be in the giant. And Fanny Pangwadrim Bonin, she show Trimu. Work with a clear mind and a clear conscience. Obi ye upon him, or not the papetianica. Bible say a chance I will soon jaguni pana pampim. The person is doing you bad, but do the person good. 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But so uti me ye so dia. 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Bibia yame. 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Trust him and he will surely do it for you. 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So trust in God and believe in him. Midi indicates appear boating production Eyeminu Abema, Mr. Otri, and Afi DJ Popcorn. Yesu ama that's a ne yene mobidi eshiebu adada mujum ena yede etwa musu makramina. 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
2: 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Now, what Pedro Dua, what friend number is Simubia? 0244-186-612. 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
0: Yeah, DJ Popcorn, yeah.

0: 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O man mu ni say onti ase. Community na ye wo mu no say o monti ase. Ena aban no say onti ase. 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The wheel will see the body
1: react to you,
0: Tiano. Why, very alert, says our crawi. Oh, cause who can ask them more? On far honcho, to Jan a life man, Sandy a chairman kind. And can ask them, Jan or not your person way, Biano, on ye for your safety. Sabe ya won't know that you want to be called boat here, and answer be you cannot be ya wa. Who's what bush you are watching? And see a chair for ye nigh a hoso. Na ye hunu se ye kwa se ye kwa chira die. Ye kwa se ye kwa kwa ye e juma di abo o maino. But o maino, ese e fembi o hoa, ni kwa se ye ye. 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Meme party die. 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Who ye parent in tears a wono, which make a such and bad yo, okay, won't ye any dear? Madam Maker say, Yenya or more as a woman or money do moye.
1: And I say, Madam Dina, or say, Yenya or more money do moye. Chairman, what be my memory was so. And your mind also with the indiscipline, no. Oshayan private schools in a is different from the public schools in a private schools, no one shed them with such issues in a in the private schools in a. You see, the BBI is in order. But that indiscipline at time, as I say, teachers, yen yina ubiya nsunu guye muno, se, usuoso obe kwa kwa kanga kurebi asem, no. Sani mani yina yekoso ye in public schools, no. Is it not the same teachers who are there? Kwa se, the public schools, no, po kwa, no. Omo omako training college, ako universities, yeah, kwa na, you know, professionals. Yeah. Private schools, no, kwa most of the private schools, meka se, 90% omo omo we SS. A omo chance omo bako omo eni muna yedu omo be kwa kwa shevo. Teacher man, and then I know si yebe, ushe, that difference is, no.
2: Ni hwe courses
1: na
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1: idea money
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0: 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And the youth, Mofrana, they are the backbone of the country. Now, say, I'm fine to your papa, I'm my one, that's an omenia. Yet, you still, you hear, and I'm with the man, yeah, they
1: have
0: a twire. The
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0: Yes. Oh, and the idea was here, may any quam quadano pa. Ni identity e papa ye dey e ma teacher ni bia on pen school ni asem no no e bai fo because ye ye bottom sika to duane man kwada idi
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2: other.
0: And we'll bet you. Who are well out the coy, Tnao Quatna ho, and my dear Chiwan, I don't know, and Fano ho. But I would need corner, maybe be see what quine soon swa, and also we a chin,
1: it's one yasham.
0: And ye best say, Sadie, we should be a national discussion. As stakeholders in Yina should come on board. 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
0: so Don't shut down more homodia. I question papa here for chasing by doing the so, Aquadanoa, my many papa ni nimsi at dinner best school. No, when it sugar mommy to Chromoa, Yanwa Diane, the tower was seen as Yahoo Kakutani. So, and confessing a year roll call. Sounds a problem when you now was in your high school. So.
2: Yes.
0: Yeah, roll call, fawa, all gathering. Even your court training college, you cry in that college of education.
1: Training
0: college, I could carry. Your senior house master, I can tap watching. Oh, Nana, Papa, baby, I will be amateur. Very disciplined man. Yes. Friday, dry, your court worship.
2: Yes.
0: Worship on what time will finish here.
2: Yeah.
0: When in time will be finished here, but drew assembly hall.
2: Yeah.
0: And this when you drew one at 6 a.m. when your boss say, Kim. Waka do na tum wa waka bia waka chiri
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0: 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Ye be addressi issue no.
2: Yeah.
0: Ye be ma wu huwa chiru.
2: Sa.
0: Ye be ma wu huwa chiru. Ye dube kwa kwa tum.
2: Ena niye kwa se.
0: Edu wako jina court. Na on my mother and why
2: then we di
0: na rahu say my woman say in a condition of service e wo mkura say say wo ye adwuma na unya asem a wo say Ghana education service my lawyer na no make kai say chen me ni bi da manim sisi a and the lawyer say gu regional education director to woni nyina no they are there say teacher ni be nya asem ni edu aba disciplinary committee no mo mum na ba ba gina GES at a fight here den atia wo na mrare no why den adi
1: but sadly that say wo be hu say mo ye adwuma.
0: And I may say, they are there for disciplinary issues. At the regional education office, it's a whole memoir. Teachers can call. No one testifies. So when you are saying, Ghana education service, I'm a lawyer, say, Yanko Kama Omoa. They are there, say, teacher, ni nya semwa. Near the local disciplinary committee, our regional education director. They are coming to defend Ghana education service. Now, which the children, you know, can be a befaso, a befine fault, or one word defo, then Maran word dino. Lawyers are work on education service. No, say Juma Mudino. No, no, no. And the unfortunate children, you home. And two or one, why a day? What, you know, Hess, Miss Slemo, Indianum Hess, Basic Hess, Senior High School Hess, Miss Slemo, General Home.
1: And see, and no, son, and for pressure, my teacher, you know, say, Quay say,
0: Jabby,
1: as I say, it will be everyone for himself, go for us.
0: Yeah, now we are teaching, you now heard the mouth instructions at General Home. 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
0: 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The house masters. Any a church for a more senior high school, more mo basic school, hey, senior, you know, Munya, ye, O can we be tia? Can O can we want tia? Jano, of anything, question, Jim, or no bat,
1: no
0: bat. Sano, mine a penal.
1: German meda was pa say now wo kan nyina I started with the private school so na brother Desmond so kan na o kan about parenting em say so kasam na o so kan about parenting because obi o de ne back up private school no tueska o hwe say school no be ya de o pa ama no
0: yeah.
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2: Bible no crack
0: your man. I see a catcher and Maya and what your co tertiary institutions is here. Never when you got in a baby next shad you come.
2: What is so much reputo?
0: And Maya never winning about 80%. I see a catcher almost say,
1: Omon
0: dresses hard dressing on Fanco lecture.
3: View once.
0: But just watch it. And to hear Benny, I didn't mind who that. My man liberty in Kebby. Now, I'm okay, so okay.
2: I don't
0: know. 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Yes, sir. Am I impending for? I saw for. I will for. 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
0: 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You could refuse. Come, mammy, come
1: in.
0: What's my good animacy? Why wouldn't you? And I call my Diana at the mamma, you know. I mean, and the Mikoto to maintain the Mikoto to board the eddy. And I'm a meeting and will ye buy that to market here, Miss Amma. My dinner, Monsieur Quay, Minaba, I'm who come in. A sonu broa was a free ho, my name, you.
2: David,
0: and ne. Won't mean yes, animal,
1: yes, animal.
0: Because yes, a child right. Liberty can be now cash or car.
1: I dear, sir. Liberty, just say, then I'll catch our four. Because in some my in your animal boss in Yina said, do one now, could you now phone us? Do one now, could you now phone us? And then I catch your mammy near Papa Mom.
3: Metia in a tearful. No match here be keep for any night for Yina. Number in Chakis and Swakoma, regional chairman, na pamphlet. Na masachia national president Bramatechi Prosper
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3: yes.
0: Na ya di adongo no achi o ni ya chie gu garito no so aho na ho che ya de pair ni ade aye den egu so
3: so inti chairman the message here ni say me de ma yen politicians no didi kan there supposed to be a national dialogue on how best they want us to teach their children ehia papa
0: not pa, their children our children.
3: Okay, our children, yeah. See you in
2: the new curriculum says that we have cultural identity, which we are losing.
3: Mm-hmm.
2: They need to ensure cultural identity.
3: Wouldn't say, sir, and we are near chairman, no Bob or swing, you know, Kanchimania, the Adina, and now for being him, sir, I don't know. This is a new rural gun abuse.
0: Etwitiri ano no asa ma osika na dia koto entertainment na dia wo dia ide wo dia yeso akwada na tukwan me kira dia ho 2004 akwada na tukwan yes bisa omo ono abae no abehwehwe me kira kwan be tena me nchen office ni ma bonkomo eko abaya o eyi sika firi ni person mu dia ide
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3: yeah
0: but teachers should also not act according to their emotions.
3: Yeah.
0: Some of them they act based on their emotions so if you say obuofua don't act
2: yeah
0: cause o act here e dey o how bad dey e beba e no so e wo say amanfo che no so
3: all right until their mechanic say ye hwe in school simu a mostly e ka se mo fra no mu yi wo muti a obi a mim se me se mo hwe me na mu nsua me hwe se de me yi miti a
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0: elem say your brain no aye aye be sports for no by na say say no the whole Ghana and the whole world yin yin any sports na chi na mamenye announcement yi yegra set ya ba pastor Boateng wa free mu na before she okoye regional director of education of Western North no Kumasi Metro there wa di juma bebre headmaster sisto ofri ho na appoint no man ko ye busmefre ho district director
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3: 2022 national election anyways that's what by ana
0: aha maybe that be national day dey wa maybe tie papa said wa commercial
3: no
0: Ken West dey no ho
2: yeah
0: 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Deputies. Nti DD, D2, and D1. F what the NSA, HR for one year day, and ye, and found cook. M say, course aba, consensus aba, and ti ne, mene national president of NAT.
1: And then go over
0: for this one, Conwa, become one,
3: chief of staff.
0: Someone said, me chief of staff. And you say, we are not submitting anything. DD no any D2 and D1 and na ye dey call sana GES ni unions na e dey adiatum atiasie say yen fam call we are not submitting anything that is the position of NEC NEC no a national executive committee they should finish work on the DD D2 and D1 temisiramo HF wa mo wo district education offices na mo gu hesh no so said mo de mo nye union members no ye tumufo
3: mo anso ne koma mo
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5: Hello, good evening. Hello, Poku. Make us free, do you know?
1: Okay.
5: Very, I'm a bomb of a soul. Dina, here come about discipline. I'm going to say, but this is good. I'm going to say, I'm going to say, I'm going to say, I'm going to say, these are some of the things that we are going to witness.
1: Indiscipline, not teacher safety. I was school soon. Hello.

0: Munsam Bebano. Number way dear, Frepai Sansa or Red Jeffrey, and in paying for Fono at the one chenya. Power bank, Mr. Roberts and what to we call no weba. 0244-026-203 0244-026-203 and now 0502-74-75-79 a Jeffrey Praise Computers laptop on Ope Apple One and now Canon Diana Ope Ope near Ayadada and now say a Yemo near Enken Suda because of you who are bar.
1: Okay, we are Kenya, Mamoroko for opportunity. Go number two.
0: Yes, papa.
1: Morocco for Soros, what you for?
0: Now you are two goals.
1: Morocco for Soros.
0: And one.
1: I saw it coming.
0: Ubam Paya, it will come out.
1: Morocco for Soros.
0: Bible say, Kapapa found.
1: Yeah.
0: Papa no come out, my
1: brother. Yeah, Juma.
0: Me see, you are
1: yeah.
0: I need the busy be at
1: the oh, Papa, no. Papa, open.
0: I didn't know. Yeah, I didn't know. Oh, my God. See, you had a body, you come up,
1: one or two. Morocco, second goal, therefore. Second goal into Canada, nil. Morocco, two. Canada, nil. Morocco, two. Once again, Azzedine Onahi.
0: The hero.
1: Was separating the two sides with the two goals. And of course, Morocco, Brahim Diaz, and a far body with pace.
0: Jeffrey Praise is a bra, never give flash screen, papa.
1: Jeffrey Praise.
0: And can soon can we a market jack. Saransona, moi, who person who bomb fear who bank, Majapa dear who bank, or stores like a Siamian, sir. The BIA overcall, no be turned down who see a massa. Why we over pulley, no wager dining hall, any munyama. Beggy CCTV and in the camera. Ne accessories are a bit to me a wow. Name number in here 0244-026-203. And we Jeffrey Priest and you come for Eddie amount.
1: Jeffrey Praise Computers, Yamuna Basso, Achisa. I was Jeffrey Praise Computers and a junior. And so boy Juma, yes, about on laptops, desktop, and a TV dia. Udu Jeffrey Hua Jinawa. Size bia, brandy bia, one sabekan. 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Na can see any bana we Canada and share be Morocco ashe two. Canada, Omania Bre. 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We Pia Besom Fefefe. I'm a Morocco minor. The two goal hero. As a Dino Nahi. Ekrabono. Pedersem opportunity Bonapim cross border si form at your four.
0: Hey, Mauko
1: Bonapim cross border si form
0: and see for me see baby in Tom and Jackie. Yep, a goes
1: Bonacy cross border si form. Refuse Antwasso was so a nunchaki crow who the year pa anti Antwasso Canada Naso Morocco defender. Now you bought a few.
0: I've been a boy in a coin to Monchaki tournament to me who referees view.
1: Yeah.
0: Nina, what your master send your mommy? A mom may be Emre Ahania checking. If you cry not to a line, oh,
1: it's any more,
0: it's any more.
1: To refuse who the year, pa, and was here to us. Born in say, Canada, Amunajibono, Morocco for a Fabuho, 18 yard box, Nenimo, Ayakunya, Kabakubatiana, Canada, Uchabana Shem Naso, defender, Issa Diop, Apimbo and Fletcher. 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
0: and be your creatures for
3: God bless you papa
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3: yes
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0: o say dibi Na fana haba ya niye den. 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
1: Thank you. 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
1: God bless you apa. God bless you. God bless you.
0: In this year, you can transfer them near Bompire, your boy and Sam, near Coffee and Bribier and see a arrow.
1: Papa, I know, God bless you.
3: Okay.
1: God bless you. God bless you.
3: Message, woman, very deep.
1: Very deep.
3: Meaning, sir, Yam Sumono, awesome to get benefit.
0: To get benefit.
1: God bless you, Papa. Very deep.
0: If there's no benefit, why are we serving God?
1: Okay.
0: I don't need a dinner and go punchy. Now, we are saying, we are saying, Yayan is saying, Usum nyankopon a usum boka.
1: Okay.
0: Na mom se wo kosum nyame foforo de a. Na it means say ya ye nyankopon ketoa bi.
1: Papa le obi ye ni. God bless
0: Christopher.
1: God bless you.
0: Ya ye nyankopon ketoa bi se ono de ontumi nyahwe ma ye. He can't do anything. O kan Jeremiah 29 a. O say minima dwen papa me wo fa mo ho.
1: Anya
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1: Yes.
0: Aye papa adwene
1: yes
0: enti so o adwene papa fa ye ho de a den ne wo se ye yare ya ye ntumi nya yare sa
1: very deep
3: papa no kan se mo
1: very deep
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1: Jesus
0: o Christo yare ne na kwoto sabe malam bi fie
1: Jesus
0: e ba cho o ba wi as won se kremoni Why are you not blessed of
1: water? God bless you, Papa. And see that.
0: Not an eye, I don't know. Yen, dear. Yen, young go pony, dear. Won't to mean sayare. Yen, young go pony to me sayare.
1: Yes.
0: What to me, yen, yama, a chain, ya, and yamenke twire day, a year.
1: Yes.
0: Namum, yama, wobrunia, jinny be. Abeda dying. Open your shady, you are.
1: Papa, call.
0: Christosom.
1: Yes.
0: Originated from where? From Rome.
1: Yes.
0: Ananyamesom. Men kan nyamesom.
1: Yes.
0: I had a romance that brought it to us. Na kwaya efa susum ye Nyankopon no. Ene kwaya ba bia o ma de brain susum Nyankopon no. There is vast difference.
3: Na krepa enye pe.
1: Thank you. God bless you.
3: And your
1: papa.
3: The last time I catch you, be said, Krobia Edina Mamre.
0: Thank you.
3: And assuming a coupon.
0: Thank you.
3: Krobia Edina Bamren and Namani and assuming a
0: coupon.
3: Yet another day, I taught you know.
0: You're taught
3: you know. Radina coupon.
1: Jesus.
0: Nenti or Mangana, Ebrenis or Mangana and Yankopon.
1: Ah, Papa, God bless you. Very deep. God bless you. God bless you.
0: Mangana and Yankopon.
1: Yes.
0: Now the Bible says, not Jacob. Ofi Laban fi awokono Bible so ne Awurade bofo share won tentam ye. Na after tentam na chi no Bible say na Jacob dey abo to ho.
1: Yes.
0: Okoba no de nwa beguso.
1: Jesus.
0: Wa bom pa ye.
1: God bless you papa.
0: Na afama no.
1: Yes.
0: Okoba no de wobe Paul libation beguso. Na afama no.
1: Yes.
3: Papa libation can a twi na nyede.
0: Okoba no wobe gun sa.
1: Sa. God bless you papa. Very deep.
3: Sa na de.
0: Sa. Na afama no. What they also say about him? About him by
1: Jesus. Father, God bless you. God bless you. God bless you.
0: Me very deep.
3: But upe say the way you push your Jacob on, on shina osa.
0: Thank you.
3: Osho insan go no umpe.
0: Umpe. Osho ya busu busu.
3: Umpe akwanchire.
0: Thank you.
3: Upe bonsem.
0: Upe bonsem.
1: Akwanchire papa. God bless you. God bless you.
0: Ni unim adia openi. Emma ye kase we ye boni we papa ye wajene.
3: Nakure.
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1: Jesus.
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1: 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Very deep.
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1: Jesus. Deep question. 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
1: Very deep papa.
0: Fade bo form.
3: Oku hu no we.
1: God bless you papa.
0: What are we talking about?
1: Enwire ya ye shire bi.
3: Wa honhom te honhom no ma.
0: Aye honhom ne ma.
3: Thank you
0: say
3: wo ye.
0: Ana say wo ye.
1: God bless you.
3: Ah.
0: Aye honhom ne ma say wo ye na Awurade Nyankopon e den. A fast way at the head, the shrawo,
1: sir.
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1: Oh, yeah, quench ID for umpa.
0: None of penny be dancing or cast and be. Metasi deems and as a moon names on my way. Also, than yea, and your fan and pie bar as they say, they didn't hate it. Didn't go possible.
1: Jesus.
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3: Debi.
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3: Intercebiani.
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0: 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And I'm Kwatia Ponko.
1: Jesus. You're going to be a mobile.
0: Near your Jadishay and Sano, you're twice to the Kofo BDA. And Untina Yen, who you're one on.
1: Major Casayeti, Major
0: Breno.
1: Yes. God bless you. God bless you. And now you're Rim
0: Yaira Yen Quain.
1: Correct.
0: And I yako for be quine. And ye namuso. Angel. Well, mind be a quine when you go pombo, say, on fast one and communicate.
1: So, God bless you. God bless you.
3: Sabe pepe. So, is it not? And one on.
1: God bless you.
3: What to choose where
0: and ye ye.
3: Ah.
1: Papa, on quine, I'm a kind of career actually.
0: And he would do for us until when you may come for. Now, may catch your mind gun and say,
1: yes.
0: Well, mind gun is see a penny as sunny say. Ya ma obi ede na mamre abeda da ye. 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
1: Meja kasa.
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2: Yes. Yes.
0: Ni awu ni na ba o man gana mu no. 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
2: Major, God bless you. 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
3: 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Somebody yan wa kanu.
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2: No crane.
0: 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Ato bonsem bom pa ye nko aso ne de tie de atem.
2: Papa no kan sem.
3: Papa Johome na me fa no ba no ma tiefo. Ogusa with the angel 96.1 and na me ne prophet Asante and e de ahia. Na kira kwan e wo Eastern Region. Teniyo Eastern Region. 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Abroa kwanta Kofodua Eastern Region. E bi a watene ka o social media so. Anase watena sem bi already so say o kan sem ahintasem. And sema ajira, and sema hinta, and a prophet Asante, a catcher away. General Banaferno, Ubatima Ferno, 0553 595 302. Fabi, na Ferno, 0553 595 302. 0505 770 909. 0505 770 909. Flano, na in some of our personal, in some of our canal, what would ten GLFM? Wouldn't we say, Ampa? Welcome, put your sentiment to her, and to your mamma near money and friend Diagro. Say, can I'm Sakuano so, and assume Yanko Ponga, Mimia, eh, be a by now, Kababi Eldruno, and can your bones in my Samokra? 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
0: Yes, I'm 23.
3: Mm-hmm.
0: Psalm 23.
3: Mm.
0: The Lord is my shepherd. 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
3: Ne aka ne sa.
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0: Da bia Christopher. 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And I did for I don't know conform to thing about him. I'm saying, oh, why you that?
2: No crap, papa.
0: And then when you go pass your fans, I don't know.
3: Now, Babu Nasha said, no kind, dear.
0: I'm the one kind.
3: See, indeed, a journey name for the Haban and say, I don't know.
0: Sir,
3: I want one fan, you're
0: one fan, you're
3: one. Also, I shall say, no
0: one, I shall say.
3: What you are, and one, no.
0: Now, ubi sa mwana mwaka jose Old Testament etwem meba jose ubi kase obe shebri bi ma na dene wabe yefi wo
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0: 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One natural say, say ya wo oba beni odi kaya. Ya ye jure jure amano. The Bible said, I want to fulfill ye. Sa sema na Mose sa ide akano. I say Old Testament. Na no yama Yesu.
3: I didn't hear.
0: One ye mani because Abba came bia or bread also. Abba came bia or bread also. Aba can be our fi no abrɛ.
2: Okay.
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2: Very good.
3: Okay.
2: God bless you, papa.
3: Sa?
2: Yes.
3: Hey.
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2: Okay. 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
2: God bless you papa
0: I was so ya mamre de man no the bible say when ye dwire dwire At the man, no
2: crap.
0: That's no way I'm back.
2: Okay. God bless you.
0: Send an attitude. Moses, time, no. Now, one at draw. Saba can be a crassia, yeah, the villa man, one of Copain Kunku to me, which is Abron Mammy, you know.
2: Papa, no cancer, God bless you, Papa.
0: And now, Woba, Namin Castle, Father Bramia, the villa man, so for no finna me.
2: No crap.
3: No crap, Abron, my dear.
0: Thank you. Wom finna me.
2: Ah,
0: so for him, Frina, me,
2: yeah,
0: you're Frina, Miss Anne, yeah, bre.
2: Ah, I'm ready.
0: Now, well, Frina, I'm coming to
2: you. Papa, God bless you. God bless you.
0: And I will bless you.
2: God bless you.
0: Let me give you one secret.
2: Yes.
0: Mamika, I'm in church. The kingdom of God was a sick year. Matthew 6:33 was a sick year. The kingdom of God first on all things, all these things shall be added unto you.
2: Thank you.
0: And I was the kingdom of God, no. What who Jesus? Wajinadi, what for the Sokan Wajinqua? Now, Strass and a wedding.
2: Very dear.
3: Ah, God bless him. Papa, okay, okay, Sembi.
2: Yes.
3: Was it a man, yes, we are one or no,
0: sir?
3: Yet they abonoma, a ya quench a man. They send abonoma crona, and I buy a bona sue and sumo.
0: Thank you.
3: Or Sambi Sina Betty.
0: Thank you.
3: And to me, he says, say, I dear, ya shall waiting.
0: Near Danny Buku Kanya Bon Samoa.
2: Jesus.
0: Ye bebre.
2: No quarry. God bless you, Papa. God bless you. God bless you. God bless you.
0: And today, any opan is a walk out, sorry, no go to correction.
2: Debbie.
0: Not so for the talk out, them and now pan.
2: Debbie.
0: Now pan is out the auto iron tunnel. Like a carry a toy and so cannot afford Yedi.
2: Jesus.
0: And now pan.
2: Debbie, Papa. And you only a poo. Ye name no quarry no.
3: I brought for no Mahay.
2: Major can't quarry on Betty.
0: I can say you no quarrel, you didn't quarrel, na chim.
2: Sir,
0: or send na sign him dear, I mean, my name,
2: Jesus.
0: But to the Africans.
2: Ah,
3: oh, no crap.
0: Let me tell you how the Africans.
2: Papa, I can hear you.
0: Around the bony, we are saying,
2: sir.
0: Or bony, we are saying, Bible said, or bony, nipper, we are. What more quiet be?
2: No quarrel.
0: Not nipper, do you quiet him?
2: Oh, Jesus.
0: No, sir, quiet no. Be a shakwai any moon,
2: sir.
0: Fanny diso,
2: sir.
0: Quiet Nanka sans a mediamono. Messan in so me and sir, in so I can see me and sir.
2: Major and
0: that quiet nechi.
2: Who could
0: this answer no,
2: Jesus,
0: the Sicago quiet day? A gumama in the other mediamano say, be so about Ubedi. Now, how about the best sire,
2: sir?
0: Nan, they say, and pet. And see, lack of knowledge make my people perish, you know. Or the wine?
3: What the yang? Orban, while man is out tracker, and can yet.
0: Thank you.
3: Orban or catcher, sir. Sal Gordono, original one was so.
0: Thank you.
3: Uka Kutetia, so.
0: Thank you.
3: Now, no descavator, Abba two.
0: Thank you.
3: And you can't crow.
0: When I'm in show.
3: Ah!
0: When I'm in show.
2: Papa, I know the Urim.
0: Unim.
2: God bless you.
0: I make us a mission.
2: Papa, yet ye.
0: First night, Uncle Fubia, I'm back Africa.
2: Yes.
0: I'm some to two ball home, I ain't.
2: No correct.
0: But you'll be sound, was I? Bebi no mu tubo ho na omu ja do chene gu ho da
3: da bi
0: won tubo ho na do chene wo de ko ozo ko research ma de ko ne kru mu ko research enti ye nkrasi ana god wa na yenim nyina no omu tuko ye
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3: enti o kondem de a ese o destroy abosom no na abosom no su no eye god enti o destroy we a
0: o se sani na ko
3: de ko
2: Papa, no, the young woman, God bless you. God bless you, God bless you. And I shall be, yes, I am
0: a branch of a bomb pie, man.
2: Yes.
0: No, America. I had more America figures him.
2: Yes.
0: A bachelor will say, one war, a femby almost shot, one gunsa. Oh, President Chapalis, one gunsa.
2: Oh, U.S.
0: Oh, U.S.
2: Harsh.
0: One gunsa.
2: Mm.
0: Okoa Africa artifacts abosu mama ezisa kwe yina ane bebre negu
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3: Yesum say.
0: Say ni yesum.
3: Ai.
0: Religion and abes say we are say.
3: No cra. Asem ni nyina no.
0: Religion. Abes say we are say.
3: No cra.
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3: Da bi.
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3: No cra.
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3: Yes.
0: E bia wo ba bi yare da dem.
3: Yes.
0: E bia dua bone numu bi e da wo so. Tumrika. Na bra ya West Kingdom Palace.
3: Yes.
0: O ye nyakopon twede ampo ahimfie.
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3: yes
0: ye nsem
3: God bless you papa
0: fa wadeswa fabra
3: ah
0: na meka cho nyane se ensuro se wo ba ya West Kingdom Palace
3: yes
0: sa ne so ho menje consultation fee
2: God bless you papa God bless you God bless you God bless you nyame shira
3: pa wonje consultation fee
0: menje consultation
2: akwa shira pa nyame shira
3: ni ba ye na obenye access direct access
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2: God bless you papa God bless you nyame shira
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3: na
0: me kasem njero
2: yes papa yetie
0: u ba your skin non police
3: yes
4: angel
0: yawo hospital wo ho
2: no cra
0: yawo herbal hospital e wo ho
2: no cra no cra kama kama kama kama pa
0: nanti a hospital no wo no se
2: e ya ka kire
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2: yes no cra
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2: yes
0: na wako ho doctor
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2: Yes.
3: Enye mpaibo.
2: Yes.
3: But ebe eye yadie.
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0: English Premier League rim. When a foul body to Jimmy Kakoya Duay and a foul ball on left side. Hey, Asembesi. Duay foul ball no, or Chebako, or Chimiano, or Chimian San, and a criminal chef from. You are going to criminal chef on a party. Hey, a penalty.
1: And we are over
0: here. Those are criminal party. What you mean, yeah, not to say.
1: The batch again, yeah, but I don't think so.
0: Va ebe cheke na wati because omo blockina omo anko for the ball. There was a contact,
2: clear contact. Ena or say down so equity side the man ho because no one is say or twin back to me no a e dey obi dey ho be kan into we guy ni nine back no we chiri say no find ejuma nti referee e kwa ko cheke but me hu ni say yes me support France a penalty.
0: I say, good team, you know, or bench in a solid. Omo ban and fat. Not why so you change now.
2: Good
0: bench for the banner on be Yunkunya, a beer and duel for bench in the bike. And now, over Bobo in your penalty. See,
1: but per video, I'm a video. I think it's worth a better penalty.
0: Yeah. Also, I'm a crashing on the nine. If you wanna, we are blocking
2: the bear munche by way in a second.
0: Yeah.
2: Creativity,
0: yeah. Left one will hide you. Refinu Casa Refinu Casa Refinu Nanu Disamutuja. I call here Vanavi, what Japan at?
1: Because I said, Perry Michel. But I said, we are born about so fast. Why do you must say there was a contact via you? But after I said, if you know bar, and I will declare the English. But I never comment about France Putin.
0: You
1: the chambers they say Dwey a starter our PSG ahead of Bakula this season. Former Dwey Nyaye last year one of the young player of the season in the Champions League. Anna was I performing this year MPG again Champions League. Bakula every bench never did
0: yeah.
1: But at the World Cup we are able
0: Bakula and a starting.
1: And I mean, Tia Bakula,
0: which is it?
1: Bakula were very good when coming or second half. So, play team the bra, not in the pace, you know.
0: Abba
1: running. But the starting Bakula, oh, game so. So, I said, Coach Efeno, the champ, because Coach Efeno, Luis Enrique, and no matter how many 3 years, any will be our strength.
0: Yeah.
1: On game, I said Bakula starting.
2: Yes.
1: And a gamer, any because of starting. Bakula, no, he has pace. Or, per se, be a man a gap. Not a boy not running. O crossing on Timmy
0: more,
1: but do you know? Oman space was with my ball. Oman cross angle with my ball. So I saw your opponent, you know. And this game, team of my neighbor or both defensive. So you have probably team your cross you in the cross space. Obey my chair room. And about a dream by ya. Why are you man? Mbappe, Esha on 10 in the course 7 goals. So you have shares of it to my shed.
0: Yeah,
1: near who the way be see. So only mercy there. So tiny draws or tiny.
0: Oh, pressure.
1: Bani, the first goal bar. The first goal bar. France will score more than one.
0: Maybe three.
1: Because
2: for a second half.
1: Yes, sef goal bar. France will score either two or three.
0: Okay.
1: Reason because Paraguay will force to open up from defense number.
0: Okay.
1: Yes, I'll take a one taker.
0: Yeah.
1: Win team win game. Yeah. And all the games are now. Also be possessable any be. But you should Mbappe, Dwe, Dembele Mo, at the pace. A bit crazy chance, no? Eddie Ashe. So, where how are we? We'll be keep on it, say penalties against Germany. Meaning to be to my net against Mbappe.
0: Mbappe, Nigeria, goal! Kylian Mbappe as a first goal, Eddie Ama. Le Blues of France. From a spot kick. France are taking lead.
1: So we basically know about coaching Abaso.
0: For change, you know.
1: For the change, you know. Because so we had a backfire, I bet.
0: Yeah.
1: And oh yeah, you know, within a few minutes, players in the ball never create a chance at a penalty about. So that's all about coaching Abaso. A good coach and a coach, yeah. The selection when any year, the substitution, it make a difference.
0: Okay.
1: And selection wise, if it's not a bad, but quite a bad player. But
0: so
1: immediately our sign we, you know, within 3-4 minutes, the Obamuno. I will create a penalty. I'm a fan for Enya. I mean, they need that lead, you know. So, and I make us say, we are coach. Now, selection 1 year. Substitution, you know. That's what you're right. And I say, we are in the right. Our selection. Any question of substitution, you know.

0: Sebibia. So a good start now. France and break the deadlock. No, quite bad. So and a Paraguay be fast. Wa on be canter be take. No, near pushy game for extra time. And a France a bet me out to go to be a count after say Omanya the first goal over this particular game. Suka.
1: Rooney, mommy, 102 year.
2: Lawson Herbal Clinic. Lawson Herbal Clinic say a nay bra na yentu nyaro wenyi na asi na uko Joshua almost 25 years ni ena Dr. Lawson edi enua hudu bebri abe Joshua Lawson Herbal Mr. Dileman Capsules Saranso ena Lawson Law 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Naso, Na Lawson, Delayman Capsules, no, and on a year, a merriman idiot, Berma, Wawari, we, Mr. O, and Top Uncle, Mubi, and Fa, and Kujasun, and Antifom. Nina, and I said, I was so Timmy Boy, Juma, with Pem, Delayman Capsules, Ebabe, Dwow. I'm waiting here for long journey. 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We are a sense of born who buy a you a free prostate cancer any enlargement. Mo now, my what to me at doing so a feed. Lawson Herbal Clinic, a war a buaqua for 0242 133 577. Now, in a Lawson Herbal Clinic in Penny for in Tinkomo K. A do gas oven. Or Sebra, normal gas oven, papa, a bit to me, abwa, na one crown question fee. Salas Acheke, a special for birthday, wedding, engagement, and nature's funerals in Nina. Mumfre Salah Ewo 0537 953861. 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I have a franchise on in the wassen because Jesse Nan Casa Drua, a dear we are the Anantis in Yanti, at Adinumay, Polovia Ventures, a Mount Player version, and a supporters version. Usi we are color no answer, a more human chin, Ubu Okrana, Jesse no. 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Say open say unya internet near Egina and Nasso Pa, oh, Jumem School, Anna Asoria, Cobantman High Street in the so, GNTC Dino, Anna for 0244 026 203, 0244 026 203, Anna 0502 747579, and oh, yeah, Jeffrey Grace Computers. Computer and then the laptop of whom you manage it. I'm sure you're not your family.
1: Auntie, yet to also live on Angel 96.1 Bona Ewan Fifi FM. We're Pia Bona Koma, Abrantia, Diet Opamikanu. Or Bona Tun Tentanoa, Wanya Osman Dembele. Dembele Pia Bona Quetri, Bonabedi, Abrantia, Juice Kunde. 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Player no add any boots na see I won Bappy. The same guide no. Player no add any boots na see Pia Mbappe, same guide no. Nenso, referee feels say, and yeah, Debbie Hubia. Messi, hey. Debbie, and my Messi say, go.
0: One.
1: And
0: how much was
1: 7-7?
0: Yeah, 7 messages here. One. Nine sixes. It's 7-7.
1: Oh, okay. Oh, now we can see Messi leading.
0: No, they've been a pay. And a Messi, I share one in here.
1: Oh, okay.
0: For me now.
1: 7-7.
0: 7-7, yeah. No, before number 26, the map has shared my best 7. Oh, someone share it. I said, my okay, dear.
2: Messi obeko ni me guys wo
0: so Messi obeko Messi film Messi zoom film eh se Mbappe shade ya ba Mbappe nyan she ana Messi zoom on zoom film obi she edit na se be she Morocco
2: zare Africa country ase e tiri ya ke kan
0: ji are go ke na
1: e ti ya kan
2: in se Argentina France ne good call Egypt and Morocco. Morocco, France, and Egypt, Argentina.
1: Egypt, you have so unbefriended. Then tell for it.
2: Many abri.
1: A quiet cup of bread, don't fasten with every bread. I've come to do my two sian, don't say a man. We'll be done.
2: Nobody, you mean, you
1: was a cup of two became famous as a woman.
2: The Kobani Sadia na 10 countries from Africa. Now come Morocco, the hell is all into the next. And then she did the answer. Young Kobobra.
1: Big energy, because Morocco funds Bobo Pa. Morocco won't defend it or be no rubble. France, best almost best. Do you be a chilling hood over Jacques?
2: Egypt to Boko Nzigan and Morocco. France and so Argentina Boko Di and France and Kobe. It's here, I hate your booty.
1: Born here through, you told your bar France for Adakanim. Refina Jefao de Ma Upamecano. Refino Ajefao de Ma Upamecano. France Egusua. A LED by a goal to zero. Defender no den na betwe e wo no mfe striker den na betwe wo defender no mfe ama referee no atiro ti referee je foul e tia no France for enya foul o madakarima France enya foul o madakarima Paraguay 0 France 1 nipa ne sumo sei Philadelphia Stadium why a massive day nipa guo papa stadium no son a funny padom be at our head game ni bi peda bona sinsemo Osman Dembele wo share him say FIFA best no with my GBA c'est France ekone ni ma kune so di card France ekone ni na Osman Dembele e de France ko dia na che say FIFA best ne die ono ana an share with my Sergio because what the Champions League bon ngwa di bebre na osa correct me je Champions yeah FIFA World Cup yeah said what told you and in bad episode you go to the bed
0: yes also Ballon d'Or there say clash with a World Cup season yeah na mostly it in a World Cup performance was more ketwa bi na ya na World Cup performance no mm e be depend on team of the World Cup no even the player be any ni ho or the club side to say in 2014 Germany for the World Cup no Germany di World Cup no Ronaldo de Ballon d'Or what I say yeah nya Germany ni bia no body bono e be bri sa so Ronaldo edi Madrid edi Champions League edi trophies no na ona edi ade e fene Ballon d'Or e sire na so what they make na say so in that no e basa expert by this season Dembele edi ni team no Aje, Ade Fen Champions League, Asaje League. On Aje, the best player in the French League. Performance in the Osro. Goose was Ashema, Paris Saint Germain. At this World Cup, Mbappe leading with 7 goals, but Dembele saw 4 goals. Our also contribution over this World Cup on the idea was 3 years. So if the France 4G World Cup, not Dembele performance, a Pigeon Kakra, I still believe say Dembele will chance to win the Ballon d'Or. At this idea, Mbappe has something unthinkable. Oh, this World Cup, see the next stage. Now hat trick, be a soon semi-finals, hat trick, final, hat trick, be a Basana, Emma Dembele performance. Oh, the Champions League will be a roof. He say Dembele and Emma PhD for the Champions League. You know what I say? I said, Bappe, yeah, there, best from a name who see Sabi walk up on Ombeji, the performance, never saw any, and the actual player be a Belkoya, even number, even performance. No mean as pretty performance and all across a quality like a collective performance and a team in a then a D Ulysses Kakra Dembele Kakra Mbappe Kakra no mean aqua J a Bassa young player only team na J walk up on the France team so a back to the club side performance yeah Dembele a show yeah and the team your friend Paris Saint Germain so far the mate Marcus said Dembele a bear 60% to win the Ballon d'Or at least it be a 49 canoe waye kakraka ho awo this walk up no nisa dia na se Mbappe emma five star performance ye we walk up no dia then I think say the Ballon d'Or no e be something back this car say at the time I walk up no we but as a stand there meet me say Dembele LED with the Ballon d'Or ranking be bia kire say we lead to be Ballon d'Or to hear how one be see am foodi awo the games na aka say from me make the walk up no so we continue walk up no nyina no and yet easy because after the next round, Morocco, the other, if you are, over train Portugal, most in Lino, or semi final, Portugal, Spain, a Bishop, Belgium, side hall, or the quarters, and most we are, semis, Ubisha, Portugal, Babi Dua, Ubisha, the semi final, so I'm not, let's be bar, Ubisha, Spain, so semi final, and yet easy task to win the World Cup. So, root to nothing, but it is a fan for Pujam Madubun if they want to win the World Cup. Now, I had 3 years. I'm going to do 2 World Cups in 3 years. I'm going to have 3 finals in 3 years. If I'm going to make a final there, I'm going to be sick.
1: France, and a crowd, a car, Simani, a noom, and the referee, a beto, a can see him now, yet me, Eddie, a berry, a bre, any nipa fakra. France, for and a born a crowd, you say, I'm going to Dani Dani born a crank crassa sunset in Kum Dina and a mope into your more rushes are paragraph 1 day a trina no sompe as the Ghana. Yes, I know Jetri or Sano Jetri, Bibia Wajinetri Oya kumia kuda ya wuna hufra kumepe chiri papa papa papa. 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Aka Siman 9. Any the referee be to Arkansas so Philadelphia Stadium. Paraguay 0, France 1. Run of 16 game. Ena e chegoro nyame ya aduma match we wie pe na tse ya wie for the day nyame ya aduma tena yo one game ebe bo oh run of 16 one game pe Brazil and Norway Brazil against Norway eye nyame ya aduma tena nonwache 8 p.m. It's a Sunday, and as I give a bit me a basso. Na ye we are net drada. Yabo Mienu, Mexico, host nation. Omani England, and a devil boy knee. And also a match back on the bed depa, Mexico Fono. Macantam say, at Dabraka. Tramantium host you party. Omon Chimani Pakra, Omakomi. The Mexico over 100% record. What we know matches now. Echo many. Omani England. 12 a.m. 12 a.m. Nami Adma Jwada. And on Messi Sakain. Womu we are. Na Portugal and Spain. And so about 7 p.m. 7 p.m. Eno eye Jwada. Na chese. Yewye. Run off. 16. Yewye pye Kim. Debini yewye. Tuesday. US. Ene Belgium. 12. AM. Argentina. Ene Egypt. 4 p.m. Switzerland and Colombia and Ghana and Kebobo Tuesday. Kese Colombia and Kaya Switzerland Ghana. There's a name a Switzerland Colombia Tuesday. You repair, you read of 16 in a na Yaquenim Mbappe a Puma shot. I'm a keeper no Puaba. Keep an up shot in the diaba. Nyamia Adma Ukwada, Yavajia Home. Yawada. Na, yes, yeah, we say. It's me a cook anymore. Wake up, Nadia. You may be honest. And there, your 4th June, July. You may be wake up, no? 19th July. 19th July. It's yaka 15 more days. 15 more days. Now where the cup no? Yeah, kogu. Na de besia si. Wake up, oh, wake up, wake up, oh. Yeah, we. Na bibia saba normality. Baby Rudy. Kakabiero.
2: 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Adonko Rock Beaters with Jasso. Sir, we were bar now when you're 18 years and above. 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

0: food. 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Ubesan Quaco Fetri Mucruso as Adia Ba. Bra Kumasi Tafo in Shiaso, Nebeje Amuzu Hair Food, no. Obawa, Nyarwa, who drew Biazu, moi, you bet to us here at the amount. 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Na ejin chiremu fufuro bia free Amuzu Herbal Clinic ho. Doctor say yo tafun shia yeso Amuzu Johnson bra na ebesa ohun nyaro nyina Jeff yenkomra.
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0: 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This ocean nika bear watchy, and San Wati me Piabon Tres and say, one obeya my team may be a crazy awa, obeya kate. Low sperm count, obey to me, I'm an abboy to mama at the Aquadabi fee. Say, what worry, in Fimian sa and nine unya ba, Miss Rewa, Kobanasa, our home corner, abidi, infertility, obey to us here. Ibu on soa, one no infertility, no nibi, low sperm count, no nibi, but obey to ma, any. Ako kwasine nwa wasine so wan takra. Seconds no atena home. 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Eh na therefore de nyina no wawie o yesa awo bebem. Ko na sessional weekends no yentu asiem fama ewo medimafo heba hospital. Prostate cancer and an enlargement. Utu asie kura na ni nyina no wadi abibiduo ene tu asie. 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

0: Kokoa se Mayra, e ho de iduru ho ayenira. 0244774282. 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
1: Hey, where the chance for Mbappe? Well, both short keep on a pun as a bobium. Goalkeeper Edema Paraguay Adiapa Nani, keep on aggressive.
2: Yes, aggressive from the goalkeeper.
1: Double save.
2: Yes. Yes, I call Mbappe bought the second goal of the day. Keep on a save, double save. And a goalkeeper na ye against Mbappe and keep an eye at the goal. Because I see where na Kabades Tam and Ka Paragua for Mabu. 2-0 the Kabed in 7 minutes 2-0 nina. But we check it how Silva goalkeeper na ye the first one crana well who born because born a fat player in term and we see we but yet for San Sole second Silva Saye and on the three how goalkeeper no Wabua in tournament scene Jeff Unia a very good goalkeeper. In situations here, no man farmer or no keeper, a bit will make a difference, you know, at the amount. So, very good on the part of the goalkeeper, but we deny Mbappe from scoring it in the 8 goal. Was the last walk up about 8 goals,
1: yeah.
2: And at this time around, we share a year
1: seven.
2: So, we have 1-2 equalize, we have 2 no a breaky on one casting record. Why, yeah, at the amount of home, a walk up. So, maybe how our busy upper and or more games ahead. Oh, and even when he be crowd the next game of the ball against Morocco, Fumu Guana was a game of a ball. When Funo called him court, Scotta fan as well, was our different game of his ball. Was our calling him so semi finals, and I said third and fourth and a fan. So, minimum quiet of the first one, but to me, I said, and it's very hard of the fact that good panay idea, yes, I can be happy and making it 8 out of this walker.
1: Bonnie, a corner kick. Yeah, boy, that's your France. I'm going to play that goalkeeper. Goalkeeper Mark Mignon appear Abesobonim. Goalkeeper appear Abesobonim. Semedu and a referee to a Kensi Reso. I come with Simo Bakon. Mbappe and a Bonaba Kanesa. I want Tentanwaho. I step over. You cannot perform. I'm a referee to foul the man Mbappe. Referee to foul the man Mbappe. Referee to foul the man Mbappe. A brand new choir and echo. A brand new choir and echo. Oh, you soon win now. Or say, Mama Unkoka. And I'll change a battery. And the Bono aye free kick. Due in a Mbappe netina Bono. Due a pass man Mbappe. Mbappe the Bono kwa to. Maybe a penya kwa fla kwa no. And a omo ba kwa mana kwa kona. Or say. Galaza. And Mbappe Muna Mbappe de Guswa Nesri once a stretch of a Falco. No one trusts him. And so, South America near Nukofi and Yabri. Obe Kunkra no. Obe you cry now, wake up from that 2 minutes. Why, South America, Omo, mafia people.
0: why you do? Hey,
1: killer pa, I want to know who you. Sakura, killer can see. Then a Trump and I tell you who you know. It's a pack of your
0: book. Refino upon.
1: Refino upon. What they can set up an area. What's your brother? A copper, a brandy department, a cassia. Yes, I trust you, Dinkuma. I never told the Sanyo as I see so. And you know, you're in Bessie. Now, you're at my assessor. refino ene yini cast e flase flase no nti ase enye adwuma omuna e kontoka nti yedama se se moni etran ya nyame adma adepabichia ebe se yedama se
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0: Enya mia asedan koma angel rock mixer aboa me pa ma wrapo sama dan me adigie tutu sisi yare no na asan amma me ho odene sronko me kire vitality and energy
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0: se obi a wode de yo koy our pharmacies and herbal shops. 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What number is 0244-186-612. And now 0244-832286. 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
1: hey tu le mo yes
5: eye de maya two fingers
1: aye mo
5: adonko letters e de two fingers bitters eye de eye branya you
1: two fingers
5: in sapa wonga sok no ya bana nyina se you
1: two fingers
5: yes kakra na wonde e wo honey asu
1: two fingers
5: mi nya waye
1: come on
5: me two fingers eh. Adonko two fingers
1: and
5: namu minima
1: you wanka so baby at two
5: a yes smooth
1: a talk two fingers
5: it's a sunny red

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1: beaters, madam, mami ni animu. 1, 2, 3 1, 2, 3 1, 2, 3
2: Adonko 1, 2, 3 beaters, and ya toye lai so.
1: What's ya muwa? 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
3: 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And sese open for nom.
4: FDA, aje je din kratu yi atu.
5: Hey!
6: Tule mo!
5: Yes!
6: Eye de, maya 2 fingers so.
5: 2 fingers!
6: Eye mo!
5: Adonko letters yi de, 2 fingers beaters. Eye de, eye branya you.
6: 2 fingers!
5: Insa pa, wonga sokno, ya abna nina se you.
6: Two fingers!
5: Nisya kakra.
6: Na wadi e wo, honey. 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
5: so,
6: two fingers.
5: Minya waye.
6: Come on.
5: Give me 2 fingers, eh.
6: Adonko 2 fingers.
5: And now one in the ma.
6: You want to be there too.
5: Hey, yes, smooth.
6: Hey, talk.
5: Two fingers.
6: Mr. Sunny Red,
5: you.
7: 2 fingers.
5: Adonko 2 fingers.
6: Hey,
5: see, you must say.
6: Two, two.

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2: I don't quite
3: tell you and yet it then I tell you
2: I don't go ginger
3: yen what in wine I don't go
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0: 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Me too, Charlie.